The hard stuff, it's a hard living. Got up this morning in the same old way, drunk my hot coffee to start off my day. My wife gave me breakfast in her stocking feet, and I kissed the kids in bed, and then I walked down the street. Just walking along, watching the sun come up, I was just thinking and wondering. Wondering and thinking. Centralia here is a pretty little town. You can see Illinois for miles around. Can't see too good with my eyes full of sleep, though. I'm gonna quit mining someday, and I'm gonna sleep about a week. Just solid sleep. Hard down, hard up, good old warm sleep. Dream myself up a lot of

Most men don't talk what's eating on their minds about different ways of dying down here in the mines. But every morning we walk along and joke about the mines caving in, the dust and the smoke. One little wild spark of fire blowing us sky high and crooked. One little spark blowing us cross-eyed and crazy. Up to shake hands with all the Lord's little angels.

in her eyes and dust on her faces, gas on her stomach, and water on her kneecap, aches and pains and rheumatism, all kinds of crazy pictures flying through her heads. Well, this spark did hit us in the number five. I don't know if anybody ever did come out alive. I got carried out with a busted head. The lady said there's 111 was dead. Well, this ain't my first explosion. I come through two cave-ins and two more fires before this one. 22 dead down in Ohio and 36 I seen in Kentucky laid up. And 111 here in Centralia. Well, it seems like the very best men go down and don't come back in these mining towns. Keep on wondering how things would be if a cave-in had come to the center seat. Or a big explosion of some kind was to go off up there in them Congress walls. Wonder what sort of words and messages that they'd write on their slates. Wonder if they'd hire anybody to come down to them Senate chambers and put in some safety devices, $900 worth. I think it's just about enough loose gas around that Capitol dome up there, though, to make a mighty big blow if a spark ever hits it just right.

Yeah. The card's been dealt now. Let's begin. Hands to the chest, hoping they let me in. We'll do this all night, long as the record spins. Taste of peppermint, we'll take it off the leopard print. This beautiful creature I was meant to handle, but she held me in a sense, light the scented candle. And while it's flickering, time is tickering, got me thinking all about.

Hold your breath. Make a wish. Count to three. Come with me, and you'll be

Into somebody, Aphrodite's Child, Zabama 666, Space Me All the Four Horsemen, Nadirguimos, Eno, Shan, Amar Boltak, Relativno Hitler, Hitler Peace Mia, Namrech, Johnny Mitchell, Zabama Court and Spark, Raised on Robbery.

In to je bila Joni Mitchell z albuma Court and Spark, svoje písmio Raised on Robbery. A real upbeat tune. Ne, pač, res tak, upbeat tune in spravi tak veselje in radosti. Ampak ja, nadaljujemo dalje z skupino Blue Oyster Cult z njihovega live albuma Extraterrestrial Live s písmio Dominance. Dominance and submission.

Intercibili King Crimson, Zalbama, Three of a Perfect Pair, Space Mio, Sleepless. In dalje nadaljujemo spet z skupino Black Country, New Road, Zalbama, Forever How Long, Space Mio, For the Cold Country.

And you have a bigger dick than any man who's ever lived. And you can calm more than 100 stallions. In a room that smells of cigarettes and carry-on. Under sheets freezing cold with damp. 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And listen in. 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Can you hear that? The

In to so byli King Gizzard and the Lizard Wizard z albuma Infest the Rat's Nest z albuma Planet B. In se daj dalje. Dalje z hitrostjo, dalje z agresijo. 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No, death metal skupina Bolt Thrower z albuma Honor, Valor, Pride, Pesem, Seventh Offensive.